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0: In the area investigating.
1: Whitefield K1, you're in the area investigating 2004. Be advised, you are in the second zone. What are your wishes?
0: We should be all set.
1: All set on second zone, 2004.

0: 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They have an update, please.
1: No, that was the engine 2.
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1: 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I repeat, 11551.
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0: 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Troop F 2605, 636.
1: 601, I'm checking on scene. What's your message from 605?
0: My question from TMC is, can we leave Route 302 open and just close Route 112?
1: It's looking that way. Let me confirm. I'm just showing up here.
0: 10-5.

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1: Plains Road is going to be the detour on 112. 302 is the dope, and that is not involved.
0: 10-5, and are you near the intersection of 302 and 112 right now?
1: Affirmative. Path 1 is right at the intersection holding that currently.
0: 10-5, can you tell them that DOT should be there shortly for the sign package with him?
1: 10-5.
0: 601, can we clear the signal 1000 now? 10-5. WKOL 510, the Interstate Police, all units and stations. Signal 1000 is now clear. Signal 1000 is clear.

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Stand by for a time. Sprint State, Woods Ambulance backup. Two are needed for coverage. Again, Twin State, Woods Ambulance backup. Two are needed for coverage. Time is 20:27.

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0: 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Clear the scene, so I'll be giving Lincoln 4 a ride back to their PD.
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0: 1313.

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You're able to clear all locations at the residence. You've been able to get the alarm to reset. You'll be clearing momentarily. 20 minutes.

vehicle and not coming back out in their area of town, and they're wanting to get some further information from you, as this person is apparently a resident of Bethlehem.

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1: Water 05.
0: I've returned that phone call to Foley. Also, left a voicemail for a phone call early this evening.
1: Let's see, water 05.

0: 601.
1: Do you have the 20 for the Wisconsin registered vehicle that's on the scene here?
0: Negative.
1: Copy. This is going to be associated with the name that I entered last from Rick. That's Wisconsin, B Boston, B Boston, F Frank, 1915. Again, Wisconsin, B Boston, B Boston, F Frank, 1915.
0: 10-5, I'll enter it in the call signal.
1: 10-5.
0: We got a 911 call that came from 6 Parrish Street through the elevator phone. That Jackie Chikum was trying to speak with somebody. Then they said they were trying to call 988, but now they just want to speak with somebody. Although that is an elevator phone, and we're not sure if they're still there.
2: 10-5.

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0: I'll be on scene. The mail is on the second floor.
1: That's Jersey, Waco 4.

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0: Can you give me a case number?
1: Whitefield 3, your case number for this 2026-004365.

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1: Whitefield 3 here.
0: Can you give me a case number?
2: Whitefield 3, your case number for this 2026-004365.
0: Thank you.
2: Oh, Master C, Whitefield 3, and just be advised, 988 has the update.
0: 10-5, thank you.

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1: Mike out there?
0: Show me clear.
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0: did not have anything coming back for 3-114. I did search 3114. Is this for a white Volkswagen Rabbit?
1: Negative.
0: Received.
1: I'll photograph him. A different number, ready copy.
0: Go ahead, what is that come for?
1: 3717735.
0: Received. Graph into 5-1-4.
1: Go ahead.
0: I have that coming back on a 2017 Jeep Renegade Red, the Joseph Barton out of Littleton.
1: Affirm.

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0: Just got a call from TrueDeaf wondering if we can get, they can get assistance to look for a black Tesla with mask plates near exit 34B. There's a Canon parking lot there.

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1: Resume. Thank you.

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1: 10-2.
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0: 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Not the vehicle I'm looking for, but Massachusetts 20 when you're ready.
1: Go ahead.
0: One young Mary King 4-8 should be on a blue Mazda.
1: Reese, even. Yeah, this comes back to an Antoinette Shangra. 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
1: What was that last part?
0: Said gravel lot left of the tram and by the old ski jump.
1: You can show me clear from that other vehicle. There's nobody with it. I'm checking that lot now and no sign of that vehicle.
0: Please, please.

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1: Go ahead, Franconia 2.
0: There is one more vehicle parked here, if you can log that, just in case it comes in later when you're ready for a main 1020.
1: Go ahead.
0: 653 King Mary Paul should be on a gray Honda.
1: Receive Franconia 2. I have that added.
0: Received, so be clear.
1: Message received. Franconia 2.

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0: be 5'11". That'll be out of Michigan. I'll be in car 2. Starting mileage will be 3165 en route from SMH to 41 Village Road.
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0: Last, Sam, Oscar, Lincoln, Adam, King. 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

Nora Pack, Wilson Ambulance, stand by for tone. NORPAC, Groveton Ambulance, up on a 10 Melcher Street, Groveton, 137, 17 Bravo, 60-year-old female, conscious breathing and alert, fell from her wheelchair with left side pain. Again, NORPAC, Groveton Ambulance, responded to 10 Melcher Street, Groveton, 137, 17 Bravo, 60-year-old female, conscious breathing and alert, fell from her wheelchair with left side pain. Time of your tone, 2257.

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0: MQ, you do the second tones. 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
0: He was with 636, 6, hold on, 602-636.
2: 10-3.
0: Yeah, 611 secured.
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0: 602, yes, can you show him 10-2, please?
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0: 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I'll be going on call, personal stuff.
1: Pretty Watermill 5.

Twin State to Woodville 83. Just confirming, is this going to be a transfer? Master 2.

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1: Waterville 5.
0: I'll be heading over to Emerson Way for geodetector alarm. Be switching over to leads.
1: Greasy Waterville 5.

about 636. I attached you to a 911 hang-up call. It says it's in 287 Diamond Pond Road in Colebrook. Colebrook officers spoke with her and determined there was no emergency. 651-10-4. Continuing, Colebrook 5 spoke with the female, determined there was no emergency, and then dispatch called here to say that she sounded out of it and was headed to Pittsburgh, but we don't know what she's driving or who she is.

0: 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That way, 7-1 on call.
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1: That can start searching for me.

0: So it looks like we've had 9 dealings with her. The most recent was a Volvo in February. It looks like she was driving a Subaru Impreza. Left an address heading into Piermont, possibly intoxicated, stumbling, slurring words. 10-6 on the rest. It looks like at that time, 609 took her, no, 65 had her 1719 at the time.
1: I'll start
0: that
1: way.
0: I looked like other contacts were motor vehicle related, and somehow she's related to an unattended death. I just don't see how yet.

0: arsenal, so.
1: Kara 67.
0: I'm monitoring the side of the hangout. There's a response needed.
2: I haven't reached out to the on-call supervisor yet. I was doing in-house search and name search. I did get it to come back to a Michaela Gibney. Looks like you've got some extensive history with her.
0: Yeah, fuck, you said extensive history. What history do you have there?

0: parcels.
1: Yes, it's 27.
0: She already cautious on her answering for law enforcement.
1: I'm not finding any cautions. Looks like when I run her in spots to add her to a call, it looks like there was some type of a domestic in August with her. Just in the middle of reading it. Give me 1 second.
0: Just 5 minutes. Is there any protection orders in place?

0: It looks like the domestic in August was a past tense. I guess the male party was breaking her items and whatnot. But again, this was in Piermont. I have nothing for that address in-house for her, and nor does the county.
1: 12.

0: So I'm doing a little digging. It looks like the address comes back to last of heat. It was a Scott Heat that picked her up from the DV in August, and there is an in-house number I threw in there in case you need it.
1: Typo, thank you. If you could try to reach out to Scott, and you can show me off now.
0: Perfect.

0: 2-AK-67.
1: I contacted Scott. He said that a camel left around 15 minutes ago. All at note.
0: Ten-five, did he leave in a vehicle?
1: Confirm. He said an old Subaru Impreza. An old Subaru Impreza passed me, or an older vehicle passed me on the road as I was headed to the residence from Montag. He said she should be heading back to her parents' house in Bradford.
0: She's HO.
1: I'll try to bubble for it.

0: 67.
1: Bedford.
0: I believe your plate's going to be H. Henry, W. Walter, G. George, 663. Expired in 2024, but it is a 98 Subaru Impreza green that she was driving, I believe, for her GWI.

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1: Palmer to 8.6, 39.
0: Tebow, are you following it or are you 1043?
1: I'm still following all those, really.
0: Tebow. So about taking exit 26?
2: 40. Am I clear for a pit?
0: True path 605. Survivor, are you stopped or are you still going?
1: No, we're still off the ramp on the highway still.
0: Tempo.

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0: I clear that medical.
1: Where's he, 103? Six, status check, 416.

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Just checking your status. 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